0: He's taken to Truth Social, saying, "We will immediately begin the process of developing a large military presence in the appropriate part of Greenland." The US president also banned CNN and two other major US media outlets from going to the White House. He says he's proud to do so, effective immediately.
1: "Because they're fake news. You get so tired of reading and seeing fake news. When you look at CNN, it's just fake. That's why their ratings are no good."
0: And Princess Diana's brother is standing by his shocking claims about the king. Earl Spencer has told the BBC he is telling the truth after saying the then Prince of Wales said we'll forget her soon enough during a phone call about Princess Di's funeral.
2: Cairns RSL Club. If we're not your local, move closer.
0: The Roosters are preparing to do battle in tonight's sudden-death NRL final at the SFS. But coach Trent Robinson says they won't get fixated on exploiting Cronulla's weaknesses.
3: "In these games, you've got to know where to get to and what to look at in opposition. But we want to play our game really well. And some of that will be at certain players, but it'll be mostly through our style of play."
0: Frio is through to the AFL Grand Final following their 83-71 triumph over the Swans in their prelim at the SCG. The Hawks and Brisbane meet later today at the G.
2: Insurance for home, content, strata, landlords. Sure, insurance, but fair.
4: Have we all blown away from yesterday?
5: Oh,
4: that wind.
5: It was intense, wasn't it?
4: It was. It really was. These gusts that were coming through, we were like, oh my gosh. Is there something else going on out there that's coming our way? Around Cairns and the coast today, the Bureau is saying a partly cloudy one. There is a medium chance of showers. Winds at this stage are looking 25 to 35 kilometres, decreasing to 15 to 20 later on this evening, which is good news, Johnny, because we've got an event.
5: Yeah.
4: I to know whether I need to really gel the hair down or just let it free a little bit. I was going to say.
5: Can I borrow some gel?
4: Yeah. Slick down that man bun. How hard do you need to go? Sunday is looking like a partly cloudy one. Today we've got a max of 27 degrees.
5: And right now, live from Harvey Norman, Cairns, the big container sale, it's 22.
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4: Good morning and happy Saturday, Johnny. G'day, how are you? G'day, Johnny.
5: Hey, how are you, mate?
4: Yeah, good.
5: That's good.
4: How was your Friday?
5: Oh, it was excellent. Got around the AFLW at Kazzaley Stadium, got to host that one, which was really exciting. If for anyone who wasn't aware, it was a huge game. Hawthorn having their home game here in Cairns over the last 3 years. They've made this kind of a home away from home here in Cairns. And they ended up beating North Melbourne, who were on a three-year winning streak.
4: Oh, no way.
5: The third highest winning streak in sporting history. That's men's and women's sport. Ended last night in Cairns.
4: The celebrations would have been great last night.
5: They said they're all heading to PJs and Gilligan's, so I think they might still be there.
4: We have got a great morning here at Harvey Norman. Big containers have arrived, which means big savings for us in all departments. We're talking furniture, we're talking bedding, we're talking electrical, bathrooms, computers, the list just goes on.
5: Yeah, massive savings
4: small
5: here
4: appliances.
5: Today. And just in time for, and I like to preface this because I have seen some Christmas stuff up for grabs in Cairns Central now. Our minds have to start looking towards that back end of the year, mate.
4: So true.
5: And if you can get a bargain before Christmas for some presents, that's always very handy.
4: We've also got our star team here. There are so many lollies and toys and things that you can also win. We'd love to see you. It is Johnny and Inky on Star 102.7. Happy Saturday. Doing it live at Harvey Norman, Cairns.

0: Brittany and Nikki on Star 102.7. Good morning and happy Saturday. We are out and about at Harvey Norman Cairns. Oh, that was a good drink.
1: That was a good sip, wasn't it?
0: You just heard it. You know that when you go afterwards.
2: No, I even held the microwave.
0: It tastes so good. Beck, big containers have arrived, which means incredible deals all weekend. Tammy from the bedding department is with us. G'day, Tam.
1: Morning, Tam.
3: Tam. Morning.
1: Wake up, Tam.
2: Wake up, Jeff.
1: How are we this morning?
0: Tam's gone to Gilligan's last night. Let's just leave it there.
4: You exposed it. That was very quick.
0: You had a good time.
2: I knew I shouldn't have told you.
1: Yeah.
2: I knew it.
0: I didn't say how late, but you were at Gilligan's last night, so you had a good time.
2: 9:30. Nice and early.
0: Yeah, you know, you get home.
2: I mean, lunch.
0: Is Gilligan... Ooh. What time did lunch start?
2: 12:30.
0: Ooh. we delve a little bit deeper. Tam, let's talk about the incredible deals this weekend in the bedding department. If you are thinking about a new bed, if you're getting the worst night's sleep that you've had and have been for months and months and months, and your bed is just not great, it's time to upgrade because it is just going to make your life so much better.
2: Well, we all know what it's like to be sleep deprived, right? You only have to have a child to work that out.
1: Yeah.
2: So we know
0: it's a form of torture.
2: Exactly.
1: It really is.
2: They use it in the water to make people talk.
0: Mm.
1: Yeah.
2: So, but look, some of the mattresses I'm selling off the floor, and some of the bedroom suites I'm selling off the floor, some of them are near at cost, smashing out 60% off on mattresses,
1: wow.
2: Aussie made, you know. But yeah, sleep's definitely important.
1: Good time to get a mattress, but also I think it's good for, especially for younger people as well. It's when first time moving out of home, buying your own mattress can be a big decision, especially if you like having a bit of a later night out and you're hitting the town, maybe you're going to Gillies or the Crown or sell PJs. It's great to have a really great mattress at home to finally rest your head on, isn't it, Tam?
0: Would you say it'd be even better when after you've gone to a lunch?
1: I would say if you had a 12:30 lunch led into a big night,
0: yes.
1: A good mattress.
2: Those 60 mattresses on the floor are looking pretty attractive today, let me tell you. Let me give you the big tip.
0: Adjustable bases.
2: Zero G.
0: I reckon, would you say about, maybe 9 years ago, adjustable bases were kind of like, you knew one person that had them these days.
2: And most of our mattresses, like 98% of our mattresses on the floor, are adjustable friendly. It's very important you have a mattress that is adjustable friendly, so it can be flexible. So
0: is that a bit like when your mum would get you when you get some shoes when you were younger, and she'd make sure they bend? Do you ever do that? So we know that these mattresses, a lot of them can bend.
2: Yeah, absolutely.
0: They can bend.
2: It doesn't void the warranty or anything like that.
0: Right.
2: They're made for adjustable.
0: What about bed for your head? Plenty of those?
2: Well, I've got... we're stacked full. We have got that much stock at the moment because we carry over $2 million worth of stock. So very rarely people come in and can't get it straight away. So,
0: I'd like to know, yesterday I was driving around this area and there were five guys on rented scooters, like electric scooters, all had a pillow.
2: Oh, really?
0: Yeah, leaving here.
2: They probably stole it.
0: Well...
1: And so there's another option there for you.
0: I wonder what's going on in their life that they all needed a pillow. It didn't look like they were living here.
1: I mean, maybe they were off to a 12:30 lunch. We don't know.
0: Maybe.
1: But what we do
0: have
1: know
0: a nap
1: is...
0: after, in between that and Gilligan's.
1: What we do know is, though, you got massive savings today, Tam. You don't like having lots of stock on the floor. You want to get rid of it.
2: I hate it.
1: So you're going to do some deals today.
2: I am going to do some deals today. So literally everything is marked to go. We've got so much stock. We've got up 60% off mattresses. Aussie made, three major brands, Sleepmaker, Sealy and AH Beard, all got a 10-year warranty, and then of course Temper, which is our only imported range.
0: And we say all of this lunch and all of what happened last night, allegedly.
1: Yes.
0: Allegedly.
1: It is allegedly.
0: It is
1: very much
0: Nikki on Star 102.7. Thanks, Tam.
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0: bit of Prince on your Saturday morning. It is Johnny Nicky on Star 102.7. Good morning. We are live at Harvey Norman Cairns. Big containers have arrived, which means they want to get rid of their floor stock because they've got new stock that's coming in, which means good news for us. Through all departments, that means there are some great deals on the go. Bedding, furniture, small appliances, electrical and also computers.
1: Yeah, big containers mean big savings, mate. And we did just speak to Tammy from bedding department here at Harvey Norman. And they've got like so much stock on the floor at the moment. She hates having heaps there. So willing to do some wheeling and dealing today if you come in to check out some of the mattresses and adjustable bases as well. It's fantastic. If you haven't tried those yet, you should come in. But across all departments as well. And I'm sure we'll chat to the other guys, the other heads of the departments throughout the morning and get some other deals, but there is just so much savings to be had today.
0: We've had some showers, which I reckon the wettest winter we've had in a long time.
1: I agree, yeah.
0: Which means maybe are we in for a wet summer? Not sure. I'm not Livia Regano. I'm not the Bureau of Meteorology. I can't predict that. But it's always a good idea living here in Far North Queensland to have a dryer. And we know electrical department, they've got washers, dryers, fridges, TVs and sound bars, all at crazy low prices. If you are looking for maybe a washing machine, you can get yourself a front load. It's a 9 kilo washing machine from only $6.99. There's some of the deals that are happening this weekend in Harvey Norman. We'd love to see you. We've also got our star team down here. They have got all the lollies and refreshments that you need. News is on the way. It is Johnny Nicky on Star.
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0: is Johnny and Inky on Star 102.7. Good morning and happy Saturday. We are live at Harvey Norman Cairns because there are ripper deals happening throughout all departments this weekend. Container loads of stock has arrived, which means that no one wants the floor stock.
1: No
0: one wants it. They want to get rid of it. Good morning, Dan.
2: Good morning, guys. How are you?
0: Yeah, good. Looking sensational with your new haircut.
2: Oh, thank you.
0: Firstly, congratulations. Your daughter got married. How was that?
1: Oh, well done, mate.
2: Yeah, that was
1: That's
2: awesome.
1: Amazing.
0: Did you tear up?
2: I did, unfortunately, yeah.
0: No, not unfortunately, fortunately.
1: You didn't walk down the aisle, you walked her down?
2: I did, but she did a very basic wedding. It was basically, she got married on a jetty
1: down
2: Coffs Harbour, and that was it. It took all of 10 minutes and it was all over. And
1: happy days, mate.
2: Yeah, we went to the pub and had a couple of drinks.
1: Hey,
2: and,
1: that's the way to
2: that's
1: do
2: all
1: it.
2: She wanted.
0: And had chicken parmigiana.
2: Yes.
0: Chicken
2: in the old palmy.
0: It's so good.
2: It was
0: so
2: awesome.
0: Good. Let's talk about the deals this weekend throughout your department, Daniel. I've noticed we've got new things in here.
2: 25%. Oh, new
0: you didn't listen.
2: I got distracted by the
0: a little princess that walked in the door.
1: Just start a whole brand new
2: and
1: sentence.
2: And the dog.
0: lots of new stock.
2: There is lots of new stock, and especially with outdoor, we've got our new season outdoor that's just arrived. So we've got a lot of stuff on clearance, especially on floor stock. But more importantly, the rugs and all the decorator 30% off. I've never done 30% before.
0: Ah,
2: so
1: okay. There you go.
2: That is a super deal.
0: One thing I've also noticed is all of the funky vases that I'm seeing around.
2: Yes. Well,
1: what is the plural for vase? Is it vases?
0: Vases?
1: Vases?
2: Yeah, well,
1: anyway, they look good.
2: So, yeah. We've got the decorators coming up next month, so that's nice. Why all our new decorators arrive too. So now is the chance to come in and obviously spin up a deal on the decorator and the rugs as well. So and they're all new. So yeah.
1: Heading into barbecue season as well, Dan. Of course,
2: barbecues are ridiculous at the moment.
1: Yeah, yeah.
0: Like a little ridiculously cool or ridiculous like at the
2: ridiculously
0: amount of-
2: flying out the door, especially the kitchens. Kitchens are massive this year. I don't know what it is, but we're doing a lot of kitchens. And they're getting so much better now with woks and deep fryers and ice makers and that you can do so much more with kitchens.
1: So is it a customizable setup?
2: It is, yeah. You can do so many different things made out of aluminium so you can have full outside.
1: Right.
2: It's
1: got to get jealous looking at some of those videos of people set up in their backyard with the full...
2: Mate, I'd love to have some of those setups.
1: Far out.
2: Nice big pizza oven.
0: Do you have that?
2: Absolutely not. I've got a little tiny barbecue. You know how expensive these things are? I shouldn't say that.
1: You should not say that at all.
2: I do deals for everyone else.
0: Thank you, Daniel. It is Johnny and Inky on Star 102.7. We'd love to see you. We're at Harvey Norman Cairns. News is now on the way now.
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0: It is Johnny and Inky on Star 102.7, or as Johnny's calling me today, Miley Cyrus.
1: You do sound so much like Miley. It's crazy. Every time you're about to start talking, I have to kind of remind myself it's you.
0: We are dropping like flies, and I don't know if your office is the same at the moment, but there seems to be a lot of sickness around, and maybe it's the change of season that's going on. I've been fighting the good fight, Johnny, and I will fight this one as well.
1: It feels like I am talking to Miley Cyrus right now. It's unbelievable. It's so...
4: Journey is usually the part that you remember anyways.
0: That's Miley.
1: Okay, so if we do get to that stage, are you going to admit you're sick then?
0: I'm fighting
1: it. If you get to that Miley, that level of Miley, you have to admit you're sick.
0: If I roll in, on a wrecking ball tomorrow, and also standing like this.
4: Journey is usually the part that you remember anyways.
0: Then I'll give in.
1: Okay, thank you. That's all I want to
0: do. Only if you can sort out a wrecking ball for me to come in though.
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20: Hi there, Alana McIntyre here with the latest. Donald Trump has announced he's reached an agreement to give the US permanent control over security and all other needs in Greenland. The leaders of Denmark and Greenland have indicated a deal is going to be signed in New York next week on the sidelines of the United Nations General Assembly. Meantime, Donald Trump has also announced he's banning CNN and two other media outlets from the White House, accusing them of delivering fake news. Authorities are yet to track down the shark believed to be behind a fatal shark attack in Perth after being ordered to destroy the animal. Beaches are still closed in parts of Perth after the male victim, understood to be in his 60s, was pulled under the water by the animal yesterday morning during a regular morning swim just south of Hillary's Boat Harbour. Briefly, Raptor Squad officers in New South Wales have charged four people from Victoria who allegedly travelled to Sydney to carry out criminal contracts linked to two shootings earlier this month and Princess Diana's brothers standing by his explosive claims about King Charles. Ahead of his book launch next week, Earl Spencer has told the BBC about a phone call he had with the then Prince of Wales shortly after Princess Diana died.
21: And then he said, "We'll forget her soon enough." After a stunned silence, I said, "I cannot believe you just said that."
20: The royals have released a statement saying His Majesty is mindful that the pain of fraternal grief can cloud reason and affect judgment.
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20: Trent Robinson may inject Angus Crichton into the starting side for the Roosters' sudden-death finals clash against the Sharks. The veteran back rower has been named on the bench on his return from a foot injury. His coach could throw a selection curveball before kickoff.
22: He's ready to go, so he could start or come off the bench. Yeah, Gus is ready to go.
20: Fremantle are through to the AFL Grand Final after beating the Swans 83-71 at the SCG.
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0: Okay, what's happening weather-wise for your weekend, for your Saturday? Thank goodness those gusts of wind have decided to ease just a little bit.
1: They were crazy yesterday.
0: They were. And Mother Nature, what's happening? Around Cairns and the coast today, the Bureau is saying a shower or two today. Sunday is looking partly cloudy, then Monday, this stage is looking like a partly cloudy one. Today, we've got a max of 27 degrees.
1: And right now, live from Harvey Norman, Cairns, to the big container sale, it's 26.
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0: Good morning and happy Saturday. It is Johnny and Inky, container sale on the go here at Harvey Norman Cairns this weekend. There is somebody that is carrying out
1: Oh my God.
0: Is that a washing machine?
1: Yeah.
0: Or is that a fridge?
1: Craig, you want to give him a hand? They far out.
0: It's a freezer. That is.
1: Straight on the boat,
0: I
1: reckon.
0: Straight on the boat.
1: You enjoy that one, brother. Look at it. It's massive.
0: It's huge. It's for all the bait. Oh, no. Sorry, we're getting another conversation while we're speaking to you. Wow. Good on you. Have a great day fishing.
1: Jeez, he's carried it like it's nothing, too. Look at him.
0: He'd be able to pick up anybody.
1: That is intense.
0: It is Johnny and Inky on Star 102.7. We'd love to see you. We're in Harvey Norman, Cairns. Craig is joining us. G'day, Craig.
2: Hey, guys. How are you?
0: From the electrical department. How are you feeling this morning on this fine Saturday?
2: Yeah, I'm feeling really good, really good. We've got some great offers today. Yeah, this weekend's looking good.
1: You've got the biggest container of all that rocked up for you, mate, in your department.
2: Yeah, the warehouse doesn't like us. But no, we've got some extraordinary deals. And what we've also done, we bought some air conditioners this weekend because we know it's about to get hot.
0: Yeah.
2: We know it's about to get really, really hot.
1: Yep. Big time.
2: And we bought some containers of air conditioners. We've got air conditioners starting from $5.99 for a split system.
0: Nice. So, that's good. Yeah, that's amazing. That's great.
2: Yeah, it's a cracker this weekend. Start as low as that. I got off the phone from the installers earlier, and Derek, who does some of our installs, he said he'll guarantee install by the end of the week.
1: Wow.
0: If you buy it today, this weekend.
1: That's phenomenal. Absolutely.
2: Guaranteed installed by Friday.
1: By the end of the week, that will be installed in your place.
2: Yep, we could organise all
1: of that. Wow, that is phenomenal.
0: Here's a little tip for you. Don't wait until it's summer to get aircon.
1: That's a trap.
0: Don't wait until it's way too hot.
1: Yeah.
0: Because when it's way too hot, you're already in the thick of it. And everyone else has got the same idea as you. So get the deals this weekend and also get it installed.
2: Yeah, it's human nature. Everyone leaves it until it's 400 degrees and your air conditioner's died.
1: And then you're angry because you're sweating and it's hot.
2: Yeah, it's Christmas Day. Yeah.
0: Everyone smells because we're sweating so much. Makeup slipping off.
2: Yeah, exactly.
0: What about TVs?
2: Yeah, so also we got a container load of TVs, and we've joined up with Samsung this weekend.
1: Oh, good TVs, haven't they?
2: I'll just give you a bit of an idea. They got 100-inch, which is a big TV. Right?
1: That's a big boy.
2: 100-inch, and we got $1,000 off that for the weekend. And what we're going to do is we're going to deliver it for you because there's not too many people that can actually pick.
1: No, I was going to say
0: that wouldn't get the Vitara.
2: No, Vitara's not getting that one back. Yeah, we got some photos of what people have tried to deliver before.
0: Well, so many deals on the go this weekend, especially in the electrical. Thank you, Craig.
2: Thanks, guys.
0: It is Johnny and Inky on Star 102.7. On a

as I like to. Star 102.7 plays Cairns' best music, like this.

0: is Cairns' best music. Johnny and Inky, good morning. Happy Saturday. We're out and about broadcasting live at Harvey Norman Cairns for their container sale this weekend. There's great deals across all departments, especially in the computer department. Good morning, Brent.
1: Morning, guys. How are you?
0: Yeah, good. How's your golfing going?
1: Oh, not too bad. Not too bad. As I was saying to Johnny, through a bit of a purple patch, but come out the end of that, I'm back to being a very average golfer.
2: Purple patch means good.
1: Well, no, it doesn't mean good. It means not as bad as normal.
0: Right. And now you're going back. Now you've been humbling yourself and you're going back to what you normally are. Still playing with the pink ball or no?
1: No, I got those specifically
0: for you. That's right. That was just for me.
2: That was just yours.
0: For me.
1: Yes.
0: Can we talk about some of the deals happening in the computer department this weekend?
1: Absolutely we can. So, look, this weekend the container sale is very apt because we've had to buy stuff via the containers. Computers, we've got minimum 10% off computers.
2: Nice.
1: At the moment, pricing's going up every day at the moment, unfortunately, with RAM and memory prices going through the roof, but we've managed to secure a heap of stock at a cheaper price. So not only do you get the cheaper price every day, but you also get another 10% off it at an absolute minimum this weekend.
0: Have you noticed a trend that people are wanting cameras more now, like digital cameras? I know we've got our phones, but I'm noticing that kids now are going back to what we had when we were growing up, which is the digital cameras.
1: Yeah, everything's in reverse. So they're very popular, and not just with the kids as well. So, you know, obviously the iPhones and the phones take great photos, but nothing compared to what you can do with a proper SLR. Mm. But yeah, the little Kodak's super popular. Coming out of nowhere again.
2: That's very exciting. And I think the big things happening in the gaming world recently, there's a lot going on and a lot of big releases coming out towards the back end of this year.
1: Yes.
2: How are we doing in the gaming department there?
1: Yeah, well, I think it's Grand Theft Auto. They spent $2 billion producing the game.
0: This is, Johnny was showing me, this was a trailer that was released
2: on Netflix.
0: Went for like a half an hour.
1: But they've made the $2 billion back already in pre-orders.
2: No. Wow. That is insane, isn't it?
1: Yeah, it's taken them like 10 years to develop. So.

0: So yeah, it's only going to be released on PlayStation and Xbox, and both of those devices are in very short supply at the moment. Unfortunately, I've got no specials on them because I've got no stock. I have stock, but say very limited quantities. But yeah, it's going to be a huge release.
1: But it seems that everyone's getting into the gaming recently. You even got your own gaming setup at home at the moment.
0: Yeah, I did. Well, it's also to crack the code with my kids as well. try and become as good at Fortnite as they are. So yeah. I'm the cool dad.
1: It's a bonding experience now,
0: it was, but yeah, 6 months ago I was way better than them, but now they absolutely wipe the floor with me. So.
2: Brent, I would like to know, what would you say would be the one piece of technology that most people crash out over? Like have one of those moments where they just can't keep their cool, it's annoying them, it is dad's normally crashing out over it.
0: Dads don't crash out.
2: They do.
0: Dads fix
1: my
0: the
1: dad
0: problem.
1: Definitely.
2: I'd say it happened
1: crashes.
2: Printers.
0: Oh, really?
2: Printers.
0: Yeah, look, printers can be a pain.
2: Yes.
0: Definitely. But, yeah, ChatGPT seems to be really good at fixing problems these days. That's what I tell my mum. She's like, don't you do that. Send me back into the store.
2: You've got printers.
0: We do. And printers are minimum, I think, 15% off this weekend. So, and the best part about printers these days is you can buy the ink tank versions. Because the most frustrating thing about printers is not them breaking down.
2: It's how much, empty.
0: How much it costs. You spend $100 on a printer.
2: Yes.
0: And that's $150 for the ink.
2: Yes.
0: So what most people choose these days are the ink tank printers, where you basically spend a little bit more up front, but you get 2 or 3 years worth of ink in the printer.
1: Oh, wow. That's amazing.
0: And after that 2 or 3 years, when you need to go and buy the ink, you're actually buying the tanks, not just cartridges, which go to landfill. So very environmentally friendly and very friendly on the pocket as well.
2: Beautiful.
1: Fantastic.
2: Thank you, Brent.
1: Yeah.
0: No worries.
2: Thanks for hanging out this morning. What's on your socks? Hamburgers.
0: Hamburgers?
2: Nice.
1: Yeah.
2: Delicious.
1: It does like a burger.
0: They go with those chips we were talking about before.
1: Hey.
2: The way you two were just talking about chips and gravy.
1: Let's go get some.
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0: morning. It is Johnny and Inky on Star 102.7. Good morning and happy Saturday. We are live at Harvey Norman Cairns for their container sale this weekend across all departments, bedding, furniture, electrical, also computers and small goods as well.
1: Yeah, that's right. A very popular department here at Harvey Norman, especially when we're getting closer and closer. And I hate to bring it up, but it's true. We're getting edging closer.
0: Don't say the C word.
1: It's a Christmas time. And this man's department is always a big one throughout that period. It is Jake joining us right now. Morning, mate.
2: Hey, guys. How are you?
0: With the shiniest belt buckle I think I've seen.
1: Looks good. You polished that bad boy up for today, didn't you?
2: No, definitely not.
0: Ready for the bull riding that's happening in Edmonton, right?
1: There you go.
2: Getting excited for it.
0: Can we talk about robots these days?
2: Yes.
0: And we're not talking about the human-sized robots.
1: Damn it.
2: Not yet. I love it.
1: Mate, those robot games that were on in China, they were on. A great watch.
0: Remember we saw something in the studio? It was one of the news things. And the robot squared the human up. Ready to punch when they walked in the door. So good. No, I think these days we can just sit and forget, can't we?
2: It's
0: like we can come home and our houses are clean, they're mopped, and also our yards have been mowed.
2: We are getting them mowed. We don't even have to touch our lawns. We don't even have to do our pool. Our pools are getting done. How great is that? You just let the work happen and you don't even have to worry about it.
0: What do you have here at Harvey Norman that can help us not do any of that when it comes to robots for inside and outside?
2: You can come in and have a look. We've got the EcoVax new ones, we've got the Movers, they do, you know, degrees of 35 degree slopes.
0: Oh.
2: So our steep slopes now, they're climbing up. There's ones that have whippersnippers that are built in.
1: Really?
2: Yes.
1: Oh, no my boundaries. God, the edges and everything.
2: It does edges.
0: So this is a mower that you turn on and then it does everything for you.
2: Yep, it's got all different destinations. So you can do the front yard, it will drive down to the backyard, it will do the backyard, go back to the home base, all that sort of stuff.
1: And they charge, it's a charging site type situation. Yep. So they go back to their little home base, they charge.
2: Yep.
1: And that all happens without you doing anything.
2: You don't have to do anything. You can adjust it all on the app.
1: That is ridiculous.
2: You can change the height of the grass if you want it to be plush or if you want it to be hot, very low.
1: That is unbelievable, isn't it?
2: It's amazing what you can do.
0: Do you need to make sure, though, that the course is clear? That there's not...
2: Of course.
0: Yeah, right, got you. Because
1: you can't have stuff in the way.
0: Just like a lawnmower when you're running some plastic.
2: Nope. They've got cameras.
1: So they
2: can see what's in front of them. They will avoid it and they'll let you know. You've got, you know, the kids have left a ball on the ground or something like that. They'll let you know.
1: We are well and truly into the future here. And the great thing is you've got savings on these robots
2: this
1: weekend.
2: They are on special at the moment. They're going really, really well. We've got one of our top of the ranges that's normally $3,600. It's down to just under $3,000. Clearing it out, we've got the containers that come in to really get this going. But Far North Queensland, we're going to be even the better state not to be able to do our lawns.
0: Yeah, especially when it comes summertime, you know, you feel like you're mowing the lawn every couple of days because it grows so quickly with the rain around as well. And the fact that you don't have to be out in the elements doing that yourself and a robot's doing it.
2: Sit back, watch it do it.
0: Is it noisy or is it very quiet? So you can have it at night time as well.
2: You can have it you can't have it going at night time. It's just... depends if your neighbours are all right with it.
0: Yeah, right.
2: We'll see. You can have if you've got good neighbours, I don't think it's going to be a problem. But the biggest thing is at the moment we've got pool robots, right?
0: Yep.
2: We don't have to worry about doing our skimmers. We've got a 24-hour skimmer that's solar panelled.
1: Wow.
2: That just floats on the top, solar panelled.
1: Sorts it all out for you.
2: And it just fills up its own skimmer.
1: So your pool's always ready to use.
2: It's always ready to use.
1: That is phenomenal. Of course, we always talk about the slushing machines as well, mate. are they still going?
2: They are still going strong. Yeah. You know, while it's getting, you know, warmer, bank it now.
0: Do you know what I went to do school pick up and one of the mums said to me, she looked very happy.
1: Yeah.
0: And I was like, you've had a good day. She's like, we both knocked off early and the pool has just been finished and just been cleaned. She put some rosé in the slushy machine. It was ready to go in half an hour. And she said, so I've just been having some rosé slushies in the pool before school pick up.
1: Yeah, that's the way to do it.
0: No wonder you were happy. Thank you, Jake. Much appreciated.
2: No worries.
0: Johnny and Inky on Star.
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4: 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Let's go.

0: Happy Saturday. It is Johnny Nicky on Star 102.7. Good morning. We are live at Harvey Norman Cairns. Their container sale is on the go. We're not talking about the containers that you got in your kitchen cupboard. No. Where you can't find the lid for. Do you, like, you
1: so
0: just,
1: many.
0: Yep.
1: So many of those.
0: And you think
1: at my
0: you
1: house.
0: Hit jackpot when you go, I think I've got it, and then you put it on top and it doesn't fit.
1: Never
0: what
1: fits.
0: Do you mean?
1: Yeah. And they're the same colour, but they don't fit.
0: Same
1: How does that
0: colour,
1: make sense?
0: Same company.
1: Yeah, what do you mean? Ridiculous. Yeah.
0: No, we mean big shipping containers. Like,
1: that's
0: big
1: right.
0: containers. New stock is coming in, which means this stock, the floor stock here, they want to get rid of on all departments. We're talking bedding. We're talking computers. We're talking electrical. We're also talking about bathrooms and furniture as well.
1: Yeah, so much on the go here.
0: And small goods.
1: And when you think about the time of year we're at, I mean, barbecues are flying out the door in the furniture department, so Dan's doing some deals there. We did just speak to Jake from Small Appliances, and the amount of automated robots that you can have for your backyard, for your swimming pool, for inside the house as well, you really have to come and check it out and see to believe some of the stuff they've got there. And they're doing some crazy deals.
0: Let's talk. Craig was saying before, let's not wait until summer for air conditioners.
1: Yes.
0: If it's time to upgrade maybe in your space or you don't have one, now is the weekend. Great deals on air conditioners. A 2 kilowatt split system air conditioner from just $5.99. And installation, he was saying, if you get it this weekend, should be installed by the end of this week.
1: Yeah, he's spoken to the installers. The guarantee is that if you buy an air conditioner this weekend from Harvey Norman, it will be installed by the end of the week. You are then set for when that weather really takes that turn, as we know it does.
0: That's just some of the deals happening this weekend at Harvey Norman Cairns. News is on the way.
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0: It is Johnny and Inky on Star 102.7. Or as Johnny's calling me today, Miley Cyrus.
1: You do sound so much like Miley. It's crazy. Every time you're about to start talking, I have to kind of remind myself it's you.
0: We are dropping like flies. And I don't know if your office is the same at the moment, but there seems to be a lot of sickness around. And maybe it's the change of season that's going on. I've been fighting the good fight, Johnny. And I will
1: genuinely
0: fight this one as
1: like
0: well.
1: It feels like I am talking to Miley Cyrus right now. It's unbelievable. It's so...
3: Journey is usually the part that you remember anyways.
0: That's Miley.
1: Okay, so if we do get to that stage, are you going to admit you're sick then?
0: I'm fighting
1: it. If you get to that Miley, that level of Miley, you have to admit you're sick.
0: If I roll in, on a wrecking ball tomorrow,
1: yeah,
0: and also standing like this.
3: Journey is usually the part that you remember anyways.
0: Then I'll give in.
1: Okay, thank you. That's all I want to
0: hear. Only if you can sort out a wrecking ball for me to come in though.
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12: Hi there, Alana McIntyre here with the latest. A deal between the US and Denmark over Greenland is set to be signed next week. Donald Trump says the agreement is going to grant the US permanent control over security and all other needs. Denmark's prime minister has confirmed an agreement will be signed at the United Nations General Assembly next week in NYC. The announcement came shortly after Donald Trump announced plans to ban CNN and two other major US media outlets from the White House. Trump saying CNN, MS Now and Politico shouldn't be able to constantly write or report fiction and lies. Princess Diana's brother's doubling down on the claims he's made in his new book about King Charles. Earl Spencer has told the BBC about a phone call he had days after Diana's death back in 1997. He says the then Prince of Wales told him, "We'll forget her soon enough."
13: I can tell you here and now, those are exactly the words he said. I've only ever had two calls on the line with Prince Charles at any stage of my life. I was hyper alert to what he was saying.
12: Authorities are still searching for a shark measuring up to 6 metres long following a fatal attack at a popular beach in Perth. Witnesses say the male victim was dragged under the water repeatedly yesterday just south of Hillary's Boat Harbour. The Sorrento Beach tragedy is the fifth deadly shark attack in Australia this year. And the Prime Minister is heading to the US, going to California first. Anthony Albanese is due to meet the boss of Apple to discuss online safety.
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12: The Sharks and the Roosters will square off in September for the fourth time since 2018. Tonight, it's a do-or-die clash happening at Allianz. And Dean Cox is left with a mix of pride and devastation after Sydney's AFL Finals campaign came to an end. The Swans falling to Frio 83-71 in their prelim at the SCG. Their coach proud of the players who stepped up in the absence of the suspended Pullman Five.
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0: Around Cairns and the coast today, the Bureau is saying a shower or two, partly cloudy, medium chance of showers, and then Sunday at this stage, slight chance of a shower in the early morning, mostly sunny afternoon, which is some good news. And also Monday is looking partly cloudy. Today we've got a max of 27 degrees.
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0: G'day, it is Johnny and Inky. We are out and about on your Saturday, and we are live at Harvey Norman Cairns for the container sale. Daniel from the furniture department here at Harvey Norman. Daniel, looking good these days, let me tell you. Working out.
19: Yeah, just eating properly. Back on the carnivore diet, walking, running.
0: Do you remember that time they went vegan for a second, or was it vegetarian?
1: Did you go vegan?
0: No, it was vegetarian, I think.
19: Vegetarian, yeah, yes. I did. For 2 days. 2 days.
1: Yeah, I was going to say.
0: I have just been looking at vases.
19: Have you?
0: Yeah, I have. Yeah. And you know, vases have changed over the years. Like, you know how normally it was just the clear ones?
19: Yes.
0: The see-through ones?
19: Yes.
0: These days, they're all different shapes, sizes, little kind of very, very art deco, I would say.
1: Why? Why is that?
0: Because it's more, because it's a statement. It's not just something to hold flowers.
19: Do you know what the beauty of this whole thing is? Is I don't really need to say anything because you two sort it out yourselves. So I don't even know why I sat down here, to be honest.
0: Here's the real deal. Here's the real deal.
19: Go ahead, Johnny. Finish.
1: Yeah, we got everything on sale here. Everything's free.
0: Something you haven't.
19: Whoa!
0: Something you haven't done before though is 30% off.
19: Yes, 30% off rugs and decorator.
0: Yes.
1: Hey, yes. There you go.
0: So would decorator mean the...
19: plants, pots, vases, prints.
0: Cushions?
19: Cushions.
0: Yes.
19: All of that all falls under decorator.
0: Great.
19: So, yeah, there's some really nice decorator.
1: This thing too, this big tree?
19: Yeah, the artificial tree. So you can walk through, walk out with some nice artificial trees. You don't never have to water them. Why have you got your mouth open like
1: that? $899 comes down 30%.
19: That's right.
1: That's pretty good.
19: Yeah,
1: that's good.
19: Right. It's pretty good.
1: Fake tree, nice.
19: Yeah.
1: That's great.
19: Wow. Okay.
0: thank you, Daniel. Much appreciated. Anything else? Oh, outdoor. You've got your new outdoor furniture
19: has arrived. Yeah. Yes, and believe it or not, that is containers. So I've got four containers arriving in over the next 4 weeks.
1: Wow.
19: Just with the new outdoor all in it. So
0: it's where we live, isn't it? Here in far north Queensland, outdoors.
19: Yeah, it's all year round.
1: And you need a good Barbie setup, and you've got some rippers here, mate.
19: Barbie setups, yeah.
1: Customizable as well.
19: All customizable, yeah. Fryers and ice makers and all.
1: And he's no longer vegetarian, so he's the meat man. He will let you know exactly what you need to.
0: What's your favourite cut of meat?
19: I'd have to say scotch.
1: Okay. Scotchy. I would love a scotchy.
19: Yeah. A good scotch, nice wagyu, you know.
1: Yeah, that's
19: great marbling.
1: That's good stuff.
0: Do you put anything on it, just salt and pepper?
19: Just salt and pepper, but then after it's cooked, a nice little bit of horseradish cream, and it's just absolutely divine.
1: Nice.
0: Do you like a little bit of Worcestershire sauce?
19: Oh, yeah, I do, but that local one that's made here. What is that called?
0: As the kids say, it slaps.
19: Yeah, it's delicious. It does slap. And you can get it medium,
0: hotter,
19: mild,
1: okay.
19: What's it called now?
0: I'll get to Google in a second.
19: Yeah.
0: Right, it is Johnny and Inky. Thank you, Daniel. It is Johnny and Inky on Star 102.7. We'd love to see you. We're broadcasting live at Harvey.
19: Oh, rude.

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1: G'day, this is Johnny Nicky on Star 103.7. We are live on your Saturday at Harvey Norman Cairns for the container sale, which is happening this weekend. If you're in the market for some air cons, think about it now before it gets too hot. Go and check out Craig and his team because they have got some great deals on air conditionings. If you're looking for a big one, a 7-kilowatt split system aircon from only $1,299. Also, installers are ready to install those in your house. There's also TVs. He was just saying, if you're looking for a big TV, they do have big ones. I've also got small ones, but Samsung TVs from 32-inch right up into the whopping 100-inch now at crazy prices. There's also great deals that are happening in the small appliances as well. All things robots. So if you are looking for a robot to do the vacuuming and mopping in your home, they've got that. They've also got the pool cleaner robot. Tick that one off. And also the lawn mowers as well. So you don't have to do anything. It mows the lawn and whippersnips. Does all the edging for you.
2: That's right, mate. You can just sit back, relax, and watch your house become clean again. It's fantastic. Furniture have got some great deals as well. We just had Dan on the couch next to us, and there is so much up for grabs here. And then Tammy in the bedding department is going to chuck you on a mattress today. She's got so much floor stock there. Hates having floor stock, that woman. So she's going to do as many deals as she can to clear it out.
1: You know that a couch is comfy when no one gets up?
2: Yeah. We've had a few stragglers, haven't we?
1: That it's a comfy couch, and there are many, many comfy couches here.
2: Ooh, what have we got reeling out here, mate?
1: I don't know, but it's in bubble wrap. It's exciting.
2: Okay, it looks like maybe a fridge or washing machine. Or there's plenty of deals being had today. Plenty of stuff wheeling out the door. Great thing is, no wind inside here as well, which I'm loving because last night and yesterday was crazy windy.
1: Wasn't that hectic?
2: Unbelievable. Where's that coming from?
1: How did you go with your man bun?
2: Because not good, mate.
1: Flyaways are not good for you.
2: I thought about this. Is why people need bobby pins. And I thought, how do I use those? And can I use them now?
1: Where's the gel, guys? Where's the gel? This is Johnny and Inky on Star 102.7.
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0: into.
1: G'day, it is Johnny and Inky on Star 102.7. We are live on your Saturday at Harvey Norman Cairns for their container sale, which is on the go this weekend across all the departments. If you're thinking, well, what are the departments? Well, let us tell you, because there is electrical, there's small goods, there is also, and white goods, there is also computers, there's bathrooms, there is furniture, and there is bedding.
2: Yes, and we are joined by the lady who is in charge of the bedding department, and I've got to say, my cheeks hurt from smiling and laughing
3: from
2: so
3: me slapping
2: much.
3: Them.
2: Wrong cheeks, yeah. No, it's been a great day here. The big container sale, Tam. You hate floor stock, so you want to get rid of it.
3: Well, yes, I do. And
1: I love that you've taken your job serious today.
3: Yeah, I'm very.
1: And do you know what it is? She said, "I'm going to test out all the zero G's."
3: Yes,
1: and you have.
3: I have.
1: Good on you.
2: Some are longer than others. Yeah.
3: But it's sleep for half the time.
1: No, so back to mattresses and back to what we have on the stock.
3: So about 60% off the three major brands. We've also got adjustable bases, which have a 10-year warranty, do that zero G, and then obviously independent head up, independent head down, that sort of thing. And they're from $899. Like years ago, they were a bit like the iPhone.
2: Yeah,
3: you know, they were
2: really expensive. Yeah.
3: And people would go, oh, my God, like, there's no way I could fight, you know, you will flash if you had an adjustable. Not now.
1: Bit like now, microwaves. Remember when microwaves first came in and how expensive
3: and chunky?
1: They were huge.
3: Chunky.
1: And all of us, what you do, you don't worry with the TV, you just put something in there and you'll watch it cook and just go around and around.
3: Yeah.
1: You've also got adjustable bases. That is something that...
3: Absolutely.
1: That why wouldn't you have an adjustable base?
3: And the other thing that's really good about adjustables here is they're off the ground, so I feel like everything needs to be more breathable, you know?
2: Yeah.
3: So, and that's what they concentrate on in mattresses now, coolants, the top layers and better fabrics and, you know, so it's a, and the breathability even is better, so it's healthier.
2: Bit of a cooler night's sleep.
3: Yeah. Also, we've got Manchester, like, so quilts at, you know, 40% off, pillows, like every pillow you can think of, we've got it.
2: Which also, speaking of a cooler night's sleep, the bed for your head, you've got a few that you can particularly for if you have struggle when you go to sleep and it's a bit too hot, you've got those cooler pillows.
1: Well, some people run hot when they sleep, don't they?
3: They do, especially if you're mean, you're going through menopause. We've spoken about that before, right?
1: Well, yeah.
3: It makes for cranky days.
2: That's where the bed for the head comes in, those cool ones. They're great. They are great.
1: Tam, thank you for having us.
3: You're very welcome.
1: So we've had a great day.
3: Thanks for being had.
1: Giggling with you. You can also pop down and giggle with Tam and her team down here at Harvey Norman Cairns. It is Johnny and Inky on Star.
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0: just joining Nikki on Star 102.7. G'day, broadcasting live at Harvey Norman Cairns on a bit of a windy, bit of a cloudy, bit of a sunny Saturday. Mother Nature, what's going on? Yesterday,
1: oh mate,
0: they were some pretty big gusts of wind, weren't they, coming through?
1: The man bun was struggling, let me tell you. It was a chill in the air too. Especially later at night, that wind had a bit of a chill to it.
0: True. Well, we're at Harvey Norman for their container sale, which is happening all weekend for the rest of today and also tomorrow across all departments. If you're in looking for a good deal, then good deals are happening in store. It's also out of the elements. It feels like it's a little bit hot out there at the moment. So maybe you need some aircon, cool off, pop inside. We'd love to see you. We're getting out of here, actually.
1: We are.
0: If you have no plans and you're around the Cairns Esplanade tonight, 7:30 tonight on the Cairns Esplanade, it is the Fireworks Spectacular celebrating 150 years of Cairns.
1: Yeah, that's right, mate. And we spoke to the man, Mike, who's from Explosive Art, who's organising this whole fireworks display. He said, and I quote, "This will never be repeated again. This is going to be the biggest fireworks display that Cairns has ever seen." They usually do about like two barges worth of fireworks. I think it's five plus barges of fireworks tonight. 7:30 p.m. It is free to get onto the Esplanade and watch that up close and personal.
0: Sure is. And I think it's also got to do with his son's 40th and also his 60th.
1: There's
0: or
1: a
0: 70th.
1: Lot of celebrations happening in a row. Yeah,
0: there is. Have a great weekend if you can catch you at the fireworks tonight. And we'll see you Monday morning from 6 a.m.
1: Bye.
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0: A new cane toad cup, a new location. 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
1: Yeah. 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
1: That's great gear right there.
0: What else?
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0: Oh!
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12: I'm John Fabris. Australia's PMs landed in California ahead of the UN General Assembly with world leaders. Anthony Albanese has AI on the agenda.
13: We need to make sure we shape its use in the interests of humanity rather than allow it to shape us.
12: WA's fisheries minister's given the go-ahead to destroy a shark that killed a 63-year-old man off a Perth beach yesterday. It's thought to be a great white up to 6 metres long. These locals spoke to Seven.
14: It's like we've seen off Jaws, where a body is then getting flicked around like a rag doll.
15: It's very sad and very scary because a lot of people swim here.
12: And America's poised to re-establish the type of large military presence it had mid-last century in Greenland as President Trump announces a deal with Denmark. Republican Congressman Byron Donalds telling Fox it's a win for national security.
16: These kind of deals actually allow for peace to be maintained globally once everybody kind of knows very clearly what the boundaries are.
2: Cairns RSL Club. If we're not your local, move closer.
17: Well, Craig Fitzgibbon is carving his own identity as Sharks coach after a decade learning under Trent Robinson at the Roosters. It's as the squads do battle in tonight's sudden death NRL semi-final at the SFS.
18: Never silly enough to imitate or clone. He's a unique guy and a unique coach, and I'm entirely different as a man, and I think any coach has to do things their own way. Otherwise, you've got to be authentic in our job.
17: The Raiders are through to the NRLW prelim, upsetting West Tigers 6-0 at Campbelltown Stadium. Frio will find out its AFL Grand Final opponent today when Hawthorn and Brisbane do battle at the MCG. The Dockers within striking distance of a maiden flag, and coach Dustin Longmuir is grateful to have 8 days to prepare.
19: Charter flights have all been mapped out. A lot of the work has been done behind the scenes already. So, yeah, we'll get the players tomorrow, outline the schedule, get them in here probably Sunday and talk about the week and some of the distractions and how we're going to handle it.
17: And Travis Head with a century to guide Australia to an 84-run win over Zimbabwe in the second ODI. That's sport. I'm Harrison Preed.
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20: Partly cloudy this afternoon. Still a few little showers about. Southeasterlies, 20 to 25 kilometres per hour. They will ramp up 30 to 35 kilometres and then step down a bit in the evening. Today's top, 26 degrees. Sunday, a slight chance of a shower in the morning and mostly sunny, 28.
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0: Superstar collab, that is Miles Smith. Niall Horan is hanging out there. They met each other at a bar and make beautiful music together. That is Drive Safe, new music. And also we gave you some Destiny's Child, Jumpin'. Cairns Best Music Star 102.7. Plenty of music here, including Aha, one of the most expensive music videos in the early 80s. Think on me. I'm a young man that looks like a Viking. We give you Rag and Bone Man skin. 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

0: It was almost love. It was almost love.
1: We've been handing out crates and crates of bumper stickers the last bunch of weeks in the Star Car. Yes, the bumper sticker steakhouse starts Monday in breakfast with Johnny and Inky. We have thousands of dollars in cash to score, but you need to get the bumper sticker on your bumper. Look, we'll accept if it's on a rust spot or a bat blemish or just a really bad faded part of the car. Stick it wherever you like. If we spot it, you could win some cash. All the details with breakfast with Johnny and Inky. Look out for those Star Car locations and start winning big with the bumper stickers. Ella Langley coming up very soon. Also, Casey and JoJo, 90s hit All My Life on Star.
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0: I call those guys a band's band. I saw them in Perth about 20 years ago off the back of a semi-trailer at the beach somewhere. Don't remember what suburb I was in. It was Incubus from the US. They're still together now. That is Drive, their biggest hit in Australia. Also, Sonny Federo with Say Something. Hi, it's Matt Byrne. And we've got Star 102.7, Cairns' best music. Coming up just after our news, we shall fire up the espresso for you. Sabrina is on the way. Two sugars, thank you. And also, how about a love song from Bryan Adams on your wedding playlist, maybe? Don't mind dropping an anthem every now and then. 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
8: I'm John Fabris. A hunt is on in WA for a killer shark that claimed the life of a 63-year-old man off of Perth Beach yesterday. State Fisheries Minister Jackie Jarvis has ordered it be destroyed.
13: Setting drum lines, this capture gear is what DPIRD do on a regular basis when they are tagging sharks. They are well versed in doing this operation.
8: Another extension of the relaxing of minimum stock holding of fuel has been granted. Federal Energy Minister Chris Bowen pushing it out to the end of January.
14: While Australia's fuel security system remains very strong, there does remain pressure internationally, and I think it's appropriate to give those fuel companies that just little bit of extra flexibility.
8: And world leaders, including Anthony Albanese, are assembling in the US with the UN General Assembly in New York. The PM's ready to discuss various topics.
15: Artificial intelligence and making sure that we seize the opportunities whilst being very conscious about mitigating the risks, part of the global discussion that's taking place.
1: Cairns RSL Club. If we're not your local, move closer.
16: The Roosters reckon the Sharks have a few chinks in their armour as they prepare to do battle in tonight's sudden death NRL final at the SFS. But coach Trent Robinson says they won't get fixated on exploiting Cronulla's weaknesses.
17: In these games, you've got to know where to get to and what to look at in opposition, but we want to play our game really well. And some of that will be at certain players, but it'll be mostly through our style of play.
16: The Raiders are through to the NRLW prelim with a 6-0 win over the West Tigers. The Broncos and Knights clash in this afternoon. Elimination final. The Hawks bracing for the Lions to apply tags on their stars in the Twilight AFL prelim at the MCG. Coach Sam Mitchell expecting midfielder Jai Newcombe to be hunted by Brisbane star Josh Dunkley.
18: Dunks has been amazing for a long time, and I'm glad he gets some credit from the outside world, because he's a player who, when you watch as a coach, you love what he does, and you imagine that they would. I watch it and I don't like it that much.
16: And Queensland is hosting Victoria in the One Day Cup season opener. That's Sport, I'm Harrison Preeve.
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19: Partly cloudy this afternoon. Still a few little showers about. Southeasterlies, 20 to 25 kilometres per hour. They will ramp up 30 to 35 kilometres and then step down a bit in the evening. Today's top, 26 degrees. Sunday, a slight chance of a shower in the morning and mostly sunny, 28.
20: 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Who really cares? 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

0: There's going to be some pretty beautiful frocks in our town tonight, and some of the guys with their two-piece suits. Don't wear your Crocs to the Cairns 150-year ball. It is a signature celebration. It's been pumped and promoted for months. It will raise funds for the Mayor's Christmas charity too, providing Christmas food hampers to local families and elderly residents too. So the 150 ball, do you have your tickets? Kicks off at 6 p.m. It's on the Eastern Event Lawn on the SB there at Cairns City. Have an amazing night. Just remember your dress code, black tie, tropical glamour. And no Crocs, please. Hi, it's Matt on Star 102.7. We are back with a guy from the NT, Cyril Breathless, his new one. Also Jason Derulo and a poor old Ed Sheeran, copping it as he tours the US. A little more is on the way soon.
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1: 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Maroon 5, their best hit is coming up soon. Is there anyone out there? I love the heavy breathing in that song. 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

0: 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Sounds old. 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

0: That one is a grower, Noah Kahan, The Great Divide. It is Style 102.7, Cairns' best music. It is Matt here this afternoon. We've got plenty of action for you after some national news. We'll get you up to date on everything for all the ex-girlfriends out there. No Doubt and Gwen. And Michelle Branch is back with The New Radicals. A redo of The Game of Love. This is new. They're coming up on Star. Stay there.
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5: I'm John Fabris, the PM's touchdown in America, where he's joining world leaders for the UN General Assembly. First, he's to meet with Apple bosses to discuss tech.
6: Tomorrow, here in San Francisco, will be an important day looking at new technology and how we make sure we protect children in particular.
5: An update on Australia's fuel supplies finds 41 days of petrol in reserve, 31 for diesel and 32 of jet fuel. While calling those numbers strong, Energy Minister Chris Bowen is giving fuel companies ongoing leeway on minimum fuel stock obligations.
7: I have taken a decision to extend that relaxation until the end of January.
5: And the US and Denmark are to sign a deal allowing for America to rebuild its military presence in Greenland. Republican Congressman Byron Donalds telling Fox it's strategically important.
8: Anytime we can get an opportunity to make sure that we have abilities to continue to defend our homeland in a peaceful way, it's always good news. Kudos to President Trump and his team.
4: Cairns RSL Club. If we're not your local, move closer.
9: The battle of the number sevens could decide tonight's sudden death NRL final between the Roosters and Sharks. Our league expert Corey Oates reckons both playmakers have the X factor to influence the game.
10: Daly for the Roosters and then Braden Trindle for the Sharks, both the halves. When they're playing really well, especially Trindle for the Sharks, the Sharkies are a way better team.
9: Broncos NRLW stars Jesse Southwell and Tamika Upton looking to put their former club, the Knights, to the sword in this afternoon's elimination final. Lions aren't getting caught up by the prospect of an AFL three-peat. Brisbane battles Hawthorn in a twilight prelim of the MCG. Midfielder Hugh McCluggage says they're motivated by the challenge in front of them.
11: The prelim's always great games because a grand final on the line is enough motivation more than anything else. I think you want to get back there and experience that again, and we're no different to any other team. The Hawks, they'll be as hungry as ever as well because they lost the prelim last year.
9: And Brentford's toppled Chelsea 3-0 in this morning's English Premier League encounter. That's Sport. I'm Harrison Preeve.
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12: Partly cloudy this afternoon. Still a few little showers about. Southeasterlies 20 to 25 kilometres per hour. They will ramp up 30 to 35 kilometres and then step down a bit in the evening. Today's top 26 degrees. Sunday, a slight chance of a shower in the morning and mostly sunny at 28.
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0: sound you make after filling up your car at the servo. Ugh. Let's pump you up with some new music instead. New Radicals with Michelle Branch. The Game of Love.
1: No

0: 50-year ball. And yes, it's down at the Cairns Esplanade. I tried to swindle tickets and I got the big fat no. It is a huge one, raising money for the Mayor's Christmas charity to provide Christmas food hampers to local families and elderly residents who need a helping hand during that festive season, which is not too far away. If you are getting ready, and usually it's a 3 or 4 hour job to make yourself look schmick, good luck and have an amazing night of tropical elegance. At the Cairns 150 year ball, we've got a few of the star team getting out that way tonight. Oh, I miss out. Ella Langley is coming up for you soon. Be Her. Also, Lost Frequencies on Star 102.7.
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1: Sorry, I'm here for someone else. All his music is so diverse. Classic Queen, I want it all and I want it now. Cairns' best music star, 102.7. It is Matt for a Saturday afternoon. John and Inky for breakfast. They are planning and building the ultimate Cane Toad Cup. Round two. It's their second one. Last year was brilliant. This time it's now at Gilligan's. It's happening 3rd of October. Now, you can go anyway if you want to go and check out Cane Toad Racing, or you can actually race. The racing spots are limited. 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We're looking for, so, three people to manage a team. 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It's easy. It is star1027.com.au. And get ready for more Cane Toad action in our town at Gilligan's. Thanks, guys. Gilligan's Hotel and Resort, 3rd of October.
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0: Cheers, Bruno. I just might. Green Day, good riddance. Time for me to say bye. Stepping out of the place. It is Star 102.7, Cairns Best Music. Few things on tonight. Are you going to the Cairns Ball? The 150 ball, the Esplanade, that gets underway at 6 p.m. tonight. We've got the fireworks spectacular. Take your earmuffs if you don't like loud noises. That's on at around 7:32 for the 150 celebrations. We've got a guy called Tiki Tane, one-man band. He's at the Tanks Arts Centre on Saturday night. I do love my live roots and dubs and electronic. And also coming up on Sunday, punk veterans. Friends or Rom are in our fair city as well. Have an amazing night, Cairns. I'll catch you next time. Bye.
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12: I'm John Fabris. Anthony Albanese's arrived in America, where AI and tech will be part of discussions at the UN General Assembly. The PM starting in California for a meeting with Apple.
13: Australia is seen as a world leader when it comes to digital safety, particularly with regard to children. Other nations are reaching out, looking at the work that Australia has done.
12: A large shark is to be killed if found in the wake of its fatal attack on a 63-year-old man yesterday at a Perth beach. Midway's fisheries minister issuing the destroy order.
14: I consider the exceptional circumstances of the attack, the hazard posed by the shark and the potential recovery of coronial evidence.
12: And questions arise over whether President Trump's ban on three media outlets, including CNN from the White House, is legal. Donald Trump accuses them of fake news, while here in Australia, Labor Minister Chris Bowen advocates for journalistic freedom.
15: What happens in other countries is a matter for them, but in Australia, every politician should be subject to scrutiny.
1: Cairns RSL Club. If we're not your local, move closer.
16: Trent Robinson May and Jack Angus Crichton into the starting side for the Roosters' sudden death finals clash against the Sharks. The veteran back rower has been named on the bench in his return from a foot injury, but the coach could throw a selection curveball.
17: He's ready to go, so he could start or come off the bench. Yeah, Gus is ready to go, so he'll go into the mixer. He will hunt.
16: The Broncos and the Knights are kicking off in a do-or-die NRLW final in Brisbane. Hawthorn is hoping to feed off the energy of the MCG crowd in its AFL prelim against the Lions. Coach Sam Mitchell says his players are embracing the Twilight blockbuster.
18: To me, preliminary finals are the greatest game to go to as a fan. 90% of the crowd goes for one of the two teams playing, and hopefully 90% of that 90% goes for us.
16: While Sydney's suspended Pullman Five are expected to be back at the club for the start of pre-season training, Isaac Heaney, Chad Warner, Nick Blakey, James Jordan and Riley Bice missing the Swans loss to Frio last night. News Corp is reporting they're due to return in November. That's sport. I'm Harrison Preeb.
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19: Partly cloudy this afternoon. Still a few little showers about southeasterlies, 20 to 25 kilometres per hour. They will ramp up 30 to 35 kilometres and then step down a bit in the evening. Today's top, 26 degrees. Sunday, a slight chance of a shower in the morning and mostly sunny, 28.
20: 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The country's hottest countdown is now loading.
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7: The 20 biggest hits right around the country. Hey everyone, Mikey in this afternoon. As voted by you on the free iHeart app, it is the 20 biggest hits. What will be this week's number one in the iHeart Countdown? Of course, a bit later on in the show, we will find out. Still got a massive one lined up between now and then, though. We'll catch up with Ash with the latest in your entertainment news. Doki Darko will join us next. If you love gaming and tech, oh yeah, some new things going on. And I want to play you, before we play Doki Darko, Sienna Spyro. Her new thing is called Great Expectation. Isn't she just an incredible storyteller? I cannot wait for you to hear that if you haven't heard it yet. That's going to play after Samba this week at number 20. We're counting down the 20 biggest hits of the week as voted by you on the free iHeart app.

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I've got a good feeling, though, she will certainly make the top 5. 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Harry Styles, American Girls, this week 15 as your votes got it in there in the iHeart Countdown.

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0: 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Now, your latest in entertainment news.
1: Yeah. Look, I mean, we could go through the Emmys, but I feel like half the things that we saw at the Emmys throughout the week, well, no one really knows too many of the winners that actually happened. Do we have too much choice in our world right now? That is the question that is getting around. Instead, I want to share something from a little while ago that happened in terms of Michael Jackson and his relationship with Russell Crowe. Russell Crowe, he appeared on the Graham Norton show, and apparently Michael Jackson used to prank call Russell Crowe all the time. Have a listen.
2: With Michael Jackson, this is such an odd story.
3: What?
4: Oh, he just got into the habit of wherever I was staying, he'd just call the hotel and ask for my room and put on funny voices. I'd never met him, you know. The first couple of people that I said it to, I didn't want to sound like I was insane, right? But Michael, you know, prank called me today. But when I actually started talking to people who really knew him well, they go, man, he does it all the time. You know? I used to do that when I was like 11 and 12. I used to pretend I was a radio announcer and like give people prizes. Trips to Fiji and all this sort of stuff. And they would get so excited. And then I would just hang up and go, wow, that was a good job, well done. But yeah,
5: Who did Michael Jackson pretend to be?
4: He would always start off being kind of gruff, like he was the hotel management and there was some kind of problem. You know? And then if I got kind of irritated, he'd go, oh.
6: It's only Michael.
2: Did you ever meet him?
4: Never.
1: Very game too, by the way, irritating Russell Crowe. Like, just saying. Hey, that is your latest entertainment news.
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2: You do sound so much like Miley. 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
15: I'm John Fabris. Catch and kill order for a great white shark has been declared by WA's fisheries minister. The shark fatally attacked a 63-year-old man yesterday at a Perth beach.
16: It will be a matter of setting drum lines. A team is actually on the south coast tagging sharks as we speak and have tagged a shark this morning.
15: Australia's PM landed in America today ahead of the UN's General Assembly with world leaders. Anthony Albanese has AI on the agenda.
17: We need to make sure we shape its use in the interests of humanity rather than allow it to shape us.
15: And America's poised to re-establish the type of large military presence it had mid-last century in Greenland as President Trump announces a deal with Denmark. Republican Congressman Byron Donalds telling Fox it's a win for national security.
18: These kind of deals actually allow for peace to be maintained globally once everybody kind of knows very clearly what the boundaries are. So congratulations to President Trump and his team.
0: Cairns RSL Club. If we're not your local, move closer.
5: Cronulla faces familiar NRL Finals foes the Roosters in tonight's do or die clash at the SFS. The two sides squaring off in September for a fourth time since 2018. Sharks coach Craig Fitzgibbon drawing on lessons from the past.
19: Less so than the opponent. Every final series you play, you're gathering lessons out of that. Obviously, good and bad. There's always, unless you get the ultimate prize, there's plenty of lessons and that you can take away and learn from.
5: The Broncos have raced out to a 30-0 lead over the Knights in the first half of their NRLW elimination final. Will Day is riding the wave of Hawthorn's AFL finals charge after injury robbed him of previous tilts in September. The star midfielder making his first appearance in a prelim against Brisbane shortly at the G, telling Seven he's savouring every moment.
20: The hard thing at the time is not knowing if you'll get there in the end, and a bit of relief as well, finally getting to soak up these weeks.
5: And Travis Henders blasted his 8th ODI century as Australia crossed Zimbabwe by 84 runs. That's sport, I'm Harrison Preeb.
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21: Partly cloudy this afternoon. Still a few little showers about. Southeasterlies, 20 to 25 kilometres per hour. They will ramp up 30 to 35 kilometres and then step down a bit in the evening. Today's top, 26 degrees. Sunday, a slight chance of a shower in the morning and mostly sunny. 20.
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And vote too, by the way, for your favourite track, whatever you're digging right now, whatever you're loving. 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Speaking of that, we are going to find out in about, oh, let's say 40 minutes, 45 minutes, finding out this week's number one. Before then, though. Hi, I'm Zara Larson. Zara Larson, Midnight Sun, this week at number nine, as voted by you on the free iHeart app. Let's play it now on the iHeart Countdown.

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0: 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Mr. Robot. Your latest in gaming and tech news.
1: 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Instead of randomly bouncing off the walls like older cleaners, it uses intelligent navigation to map a precise path. It scrubs the floor, scales the walls, and even rises above the surface to tackle the waterline. With a powerful 22,700 litres per hour of suction, it easily captures leaves, dirt, and fine dust. And if you're already using Mova's smart home products inside your house, like, you know, a vacuum, a toothbrush, then the Diver A10 syncs perfectly into the very same mobile app. While you do need to take it out and plug it in between cleans, a massive battery offering over 3 hours of run times means it handles even the most demanding jobs with ease. The Mova Diver A10 is powerful, remarkably easy to clean, and built to perform. 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

0: 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Ariana, number 5. This young lady is going to be in Australia very soon for the Strumming Bird Festival. You might be flying somewhere around the country, 3 amazing locations, and you could be seeing Stella Lefty live in Australia. She's at number 4 this week.
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1: Yeah.
2: All right, well, Will Ferrell, he has been on the Happy Sad Confused podcast. This is when he's promoting The Hawk, the Netflix golf comedy. And he was asked the question about whether people come up and really do find him as funny as he is. Have a listen.
3: Does anybody ever say to your face, like, I don't find you funny?
4: I was at a restaurant. I was walking to the bathroom, and I just happened to be in lockstep with this woman who looks up and is like, oh, hi, how are you? And I'm like, oh, I'm fine. They're like, oh, gosh, great to meet you. I'm like, thank you. She's like, you're very funny. And I'm like, well, that's very nice of you. She's like, but you're no Larry David. I'm like, are you kidding me? He's one of the best. He's a king. Anyway, she goes to the bathroom. I go to the men's room. Sure. I don't know. Somehow I come out.
3: Oh, no.
4: She comes out at the same time. She wasn't waiting for me. It literally. And then she picks up right where she's like, I'm serious. You're no Larry David.
3: Wasn't it a joke?
4: I mean, just so you know. Like, you're not even close to him. And then I was like, okay, oh, we're going there. I do have the ability to stand up for myself. That's surprising to people. So I was like, you know what? I get it. You like Larry David. Why don't you go back to your table and shut up? And she's like, oh! And then I just was like, pew! And then I was like, okay, if you're going to really keep it up, then I'll get back in your face. Like, I get it. You like Larry David. I do too. You made your point. Shut up. And then she was and I know she was back. So I know the B side of that was like, I just met that Buddy the Elf. He's an asshole.
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19: Hi, I'm Hannah Davies. Geelong has handed Collingwood its sixth loss of the AFLW season, downing their depleted opponents 90-49. Last-minute replacement for Bree Davey, ex-Super Netballer Liv Lewis, made her debut for the Pies, kicking a goal. WNBL preseason continues in Townsville, Geelong Venom overcoming the UC Capitals 90-86. The Broncos and Knights are fighting for survival in the NRLW final series, and the Wallaroos will take on France at home early tomorrow in rugby's WXV Global Series.
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0: 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Ariana Grande in fifth place. Gonna be in the country very soon for the Strumming Bird Festival. Stella Lefty. And Bruno Mars. Coming to Australia next year. So good. Stadium shows are on the way. G-Flip, second place. This week's number one.
1: It's Olivia.
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2: You do sound so much like Miley. It's crazy. Every time you're about to start talking, I have to kind of remind myself it's you.
1: We are dropping like flies, and I don't know if your office is the same at the moment, but there seems to be a lot of sickness around, and maybe it's the change of season that's going on. I've been fighting the good fight, Johnny, and I will fight this one as well.
2: It feels like I am talking to Miley Cyrus right now. It's unbelievable. It's so...
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1: That's Miley Cyrus.
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2: 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That's all I want to
1: hear. Only if you can sort out a wrecking ball for me to come in though.
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1: I have a little surprise for you right now, Johnny.
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1: You know, Johnny, I love myself a sax solo and also a bagpipe solo. Something about it.
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1: Happy Sunday. It is Johnny and Inky. Coming up this week, we have got your school holidays sorted.
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1: So, Johnny, I love myself a sax solo and also bagpipe solo. 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
1: I have a little surprise for you right now, Johnny.
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1: 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It's Mr. 305 checking in for the remix. You know they had that 75 Street Brazil. Well, this year's gonna be called Gaiocho. Que hola, Gata. Que hola, Omega. And this is how we

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1: So, Johnny, I love myself a sax solo and also bagpipe solo. 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
1: I have a little surprise for you right now, Johnny.
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2: You do sound so much like Miley. It's crazy. Every time you're about to start talking, I have to kind of remind myself it's you.
1: We are dropping like flies, and I don't know if your office is the same at the moment, but there seems to be a lot of sickness around, and maybe it's the change of season that's going on. 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
1: That's Miley Cyrus.
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0: Happy Sunday. It is Johnny and Inky. Coming up this week, we have got your school holidays sorted.
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2: You do sound so much like Miley. It's crazy. 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
1: We are dropping like flies, and I don't know if your office is the same at the moment, but there seems to be a lot of sickness around, and maybe it's the change of season that's going on. I've been fighting the good fight, Johnny, and I will fight this one as well.
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1: hear. Only if you can sort out a wrecking ball for me to come in though.
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11: Good morning, Alana McIntyre here with the latest. As Anthony Albanese continues his week-long trip across the United States, the federal opposition leader is promising one of the biggest cuts to immigration in Australian history. Angus Taylor has addressed the New South Wales Liberal Conference, saying he's going to cap migration based on the number of houses that get built each year. The Liberal leader also accusing Anthony Albanese of having no respect for the truth.
12: And for this Prime Minister, a broken promise is never a broken promise. It's a change in position. For this Prime Minister, a fall from a stage isn't a fall from a stage. It's a step back.
11: Iran-backed Houthi militants in Yemen say they've carried out drone and missile attacks in Saudi Arabia. Thick black smoke's been seen near the international airport in the country's capital after air raid alerts rang out. A father who was killed by a shark in Perth is being remembered as a generous and devoted family man. 63-year-old Greg O'Neill was swimming with his friend at Sorrento Beach when he was pulled under by a great white. Some attempts across parts of South Australia, New South Wales and Victoria today, where the mercury is set to soar into the mid-30s. The warmer weather has been contributing to an early end to the ski season at most resorts. And tonight, John Farnham will be celebrated at a special tribute show at Rod Laver Arena in Melbourne. The main man won't be in the crowd, though. His family revealing his health has deteriorated in recent months.
0: Cairns RSL Club. If we're not your local, move closer.
11: The Chooks will play the Dolphins in a preliminary final next week. The Roosters thumping the Sharks 46-10 at Sydney Football Stadium. Cronulla coach Craig Fitzgibbon says what possibly could go wrong did.
13: It was like a hang-on energy for the rest of the game where the last tackle four, then just errors from us. Obviously didn't adjust for losing Nico and Ma very well.
11: And in the AFL, the Lions are through to the grand final after defeating the Hawks by 9 points at the MCG.
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14: Well, there's a slight chance of a Sunday morning shower or two. A mostly sunny afternoon ahead of us, though, with light winds getting down around 18 degrees tonight. Mostly sunny tomorrow with light winds, and then a top of 28 degrees today and tomorrow.
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11: Good morning, Alana McIntyre here with the latest. Anthony Albanese has met the executive chairman of Apple to discuss online safety in California. The Prime Minister talking to Tim Cook at Apple Park in Silicon Valley, saying tech giants and governments need to keep humans in control.
12: Companies need to have in place mechanisms. There is a need for a discussion about what the global framework is for the rollout of AI, because it is moving very quickly.
11: It comes as US President Donald Trump announces the creation of an AI force. The federal opposition leader is promising to cap migration based on the number of houses being built each year. Angus Taylor has addressed the New South Wales Liberal Conference, where he promised to deliver one of the biggest cuts to immigration in Australian history. The Liberal leader also accusing Anthony Albanese of breaking election commitments.
13: Now, friends, a key reason why the country is in such a mess is because this government can't admit when it's wrong and when there are problems. And when a government or anyone can't admit there are problems, it can't fix the problems.
11: John Farnham will not be attending Rod Laver Arena in Melbourne tonight, where stars are set to perform the singer's songs to celebrate him. His family saying his health has deteriorated in recent months. And more than one in five Australians say they'd have no one to talk to if they or a loved one began showing early signs of dementia.
0: Cairns RSL Club. If we're not your local, move closer.
11: The Roosters have thrashed the Sharks 46-10, pushing the Chooks into the preliminary finals. Coach Trent Robinson says his side was a bit down in possession early on.
14: And there again in the first half, but I thought we were pretty clear on the way that we sort of played tonight. The way that we attacked the ruck and then sort of what that space created in different areas.
11: It means they'll play the Dolphins next week, and in the AFL, the Lions are through to the grand final after beating the Hawks by 9 points.
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15: Well, there's a slight chance of a Sunday morning shower or two. A mostly sunny afternoon ahead of us, though, with light winds getting down around 18 degrees tonight. Mostly sunny tomorrow with light winds, and then a top of 28 degrees today and tomorrow.
16: You're about to hear things that can't be unheard.
17: I can't remember what I was talking about.
18: My Lord. This is what it's like.
17: Oh, my God.
18: Working with a ball of hair.
16: This is Moira and Big Trev.
3: Big Trev's the big ball of hair.
18: That's it.
17: That would have to be one of my favourite insults I've ever heard.
18: You're a bag of hair.
17: Oh, my
18: a
17: God.
18: A ball of hair.
17: Bag of hair's even, better.
18: Someone called someone a bag of milk one day, and I've never let it go.
17: Bag of milk?
18: You're an absolute bag of milk. And it was just, because then you think about it, milk's just like it's in a bag. It would be like just really. Blah, blah, blah, blah, blah.
19: Unless it's like milk solids.
18: Ooh.
3: Oh, that's been left out in the sun.
18: Oh, anyway, hope you're well.
17: Yeah.
19: We've got a whole hour of good stuff for you.
17: We want to know, how did you knock yourself out? I knocked myself out by having too many antihistamines.
18: That's not knocking yourself out.
17: I did. I was out for quite some time.
18: Also, the question we ask regularly on this particular show, is it just Trev? This is about. Oh, my gosh.
17: No, this is good.
18: This is about cordial.
17: Yeah.
18: You know, as a 53-year-old man,
17: yeah,
18: loves a cordial.
17: Oh.
18: Loves a cordial.
17: Who doesn't love a cordial?
18: But it's more the ratio as well that we need to discuss.
17: Ratio's fine.
19: Well, we will be the judge of that after this. Moira and Big Trev. It's all coming up. Stone.

0: This is Moira and Big Trev.
1: Is it just Trev?
2: Yeah, is it me? Is it just me or am I all
3: again? Maybe it's just me.
1: It is. All right. This is it just Trev? This week, Ben and I witnessed something that I don't think should actually be legal. I think it is a crime.
3: One that I've done?
1: Yes.
4: I've definitely never seen it before.
1: I've never seen it.
3: Worse than when Grace, our friend of the show, had like a cream biscuit with butter on it.
1: Well, that was pretty weird, but this was pretty, this is pretty full.
3: What? Then worse than that?
1: Empty bottle, 600 milliliter of bottle of water, empty, okay? 4 o'clock every day, Ben and I, because we're adults, yes. We go and have a coffee.
4: Yes.
1: Every day we froth our own almond milk because we're that crazy people.
4: Yep.
1: And Trevor sometimes grabs like some toast or
3: muffin,
1: soda pop or something
3: soda
1: like that.
3: Pop. How are we?
1: This week though, he reached into the fridge, grabbed a bottle of concentrated cordial.
3: Yeah.
1: Green lime.
3: Yes, green, yes. Lime,
1: you cordial. Really need to set this scene. And you poured, I would say, 300 mils of that into your empty drink bottle.
3: Well, there was.
1: And then topped it up.
4: We're telling the story.
1: Shushy. It's time for the big kids to talk. Then topped it up with just water up to the top.
4: So it's 50-50.
1: So 50-50.
3: There was a little bit of water in the bottom.
1: Oh, my goodness. And then, oh, didn't we watch you just climb the walls? That was the end of it. Mm. Like, usually you're loud, right? But, yeah, I know, I've just noticed you've done it again. Usually you're loud, but this time it was like, it was like, you know when, remember Indy? When the F1s came through?
4: Yeah.
1: It was like that, but in a small space.
3: Yeah, but I didn't.
1: No, you didn't flash anyone. That was
3: no,
1: a good thing.
3: See? But it wasn't 50, that bad.
4: 50-50 is not an appropriate cordial mixture, let alone, aside from the fact that you're a grown man having cordial.
3: Mm. Yeah.
4: But the mixture is the problem.
3: I didn't like the, coffee.
1: Is it the sweetness of it? Like, I know that, you know.
3: Just growing up with cordial.
1: So hang on, have you always done this?
3: Yeah.
4: That much?
3: Not that much. My mum's not here, so I can do what I want.
1: And you're not at home, so Breezy's not measuring it.
3: Oh, no,
1: it.
3: There's no way. I can drink out the bottle, too.
1: All right, two questions.
4: Yeah.
1: Is it just Trev? Are you an adult who drinks cordial?
4: Mm-hmm.
1: Which and what is the appropriate
4: ratio?
3: But you've got to taste the cordial. You can't have it all watered.
1: You're just drinking just pure sugar.
3: No, there's water in it. You can't have it watered down. Who likes watered cordial?
4: What? It's concentrate.
1: It's
4: supposed to water it down.
3: Yeah, but you want to taste the cordial.
1: Yes, but not that much.
3: Why?
1: I don't know.
4: Read the back of it, brother.
1: Is it just Trev?
4: All right.
2: Hell, fuck, I could read.
4: Are you an adult who drinks cordial and is a 50-50 ratio of cordial to water ridiculous?
1: Absolutely.
4: No. Tell Trevor why it is, please.
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0: Coming up soon with Moira and Big Trev, we want to know how you knocked yourself out. Trevor has a story to share with us.
1: Is it just Trev?
2: Yeah, is it me? Is it just me? Maybe it's just me.
3: It is. I can confidently say that I've not had cordial after turning 18, at least, or maybe even...
2: Really?
3: We never had cordial growing up. It was never... Oh, no, the boys did. The boys had it. I just never liked it.
2: I was going to stitch Ben up today, wasn't I?
3: Yeah, you were.
2: I saw your...
3: I stopped him, Ben. I'm your favourite.
2: I saw your water bottle.
0: Mm.
2: And I was pouring cordial in my water bottle.
0: I don't dislike cordial.
2: Oh, see?
0: I just... like it at a normal ratio and when I'm a child.
2: I'm going to stitch you up.
3: So we were watching Trevor make his green cordial at 4 o'clock one day this week, and he went 50-50 ratio. So 50-50, 50 of cordial and 50 of water.
2: But sounds like you've had cordial.
3: I don't know what I've had today.
0: They make it twice as concentrated.
3: Yes.
0: Because it's in a smaller bottle. Oh, so that's even worse than
2: that. Oh, so that's why it tasted even better.
3: Isn't it sickeningly sweet?
2: Oh, sickeningly good.
3: We haven't asked Madam Dakin. Good. Madam Dakin, enter the chat.
2: Oh, she...
3: Cordial. Yes or no?
4: No.
3: Good.
4: No.
2: Why?
3: Thank you. Yep, no. Reaffirming your place in my heart.
2: Why?
4: It's just sugar water.
2: Yeah, sugar water, yeah. Oh, and your point?
4: Yeah, well, I guess if you're a child, it's good.

0: 50 ratio. Okay. But our adult son has just moved back. Well, not just moved back home, but like he's been away from home for a very long time. Uh-huh. And he takes 40 off to work every day.
1: What a legend.
0: Admittedly, it's in a 1.5 litre, like, esky thing.
2: Okay. Nice.
0: But he put, I have to buy 2 or 3 2-litre bottles of Sars Cordial every week.
3: Oh, yeah. My gosh.
2: That's good.
0: What, that's how much he's drinking.
2: What flavours?
0: Well, his favourite is Sars, so normally I just stock up on that. But
2: yeah,
0: he will... And it's really, really... he's convinced me. I have it now with sparkling water.
3: Oh,
2: yeah,
3: wow.
2: Sparkling water's really nice.
3: You've that's, gone to the other side.
0: Oh, yeah.
2: That's a bit too deadly for me.
0: Yeah.
2: That only comes out on the weekends.
3: That's a Christmas drink.
2: Yeah, that's a Christmas... Christmas party. Woo!
4: Oh, okay.
2: Steve, did you drink Cordial? And is 50-50 a good ratio?
5: Yes, it is, but it's better when you do the red Cordial.
2: Yes.
5: And then when you finish bouncing around, then you can come back to the green Cordial afterwards.
2: Yeah.
3: We don't need more. 50-50. Don't encourage him, Steve. 50-50
2: is good. I like green over red because red just sends me a bit loopy.
3: Did we hurt you in a past life, Steve? Is that why you're telling him to drink red Cordial?
2: Might do that next week.
5: No, we'll get him through the rest of the day.
2: Yeah, we'll too. Yeah,
4: what about home. Us?
2: Yeah, I'll be fine.
5: Not my problem.
3: Oh, wow.
2: Thank you, Steve.
3: Like leaving the kids at grandma's.
2: Exactly. Call anytime.
3: Lucy. Oh, Lucy Lou, as in our beautiful newsreader, one of my favourite humans. You are calling on the Cordial debate. Which side are you on?
6: Yeah. I'm not about to be one of your favourite humans because for the first time probably in my entire life, I agree wholeheartedly with Trevor.
3: Who are you?
6: That's not something I know, not something I ever thought I'd say, but Cordial is the elite choice of drink, and green Cordial especially is a staple in my household.
3: I thought I knew you.
2: What do you think about Lucy now?
3: Oh, she's...
2: I love her. She's always been my favourite.
6: Ratio is... I'm not mad about that. I mean, I'd probably go more like 60-40, but you got to do what you got to do to keep that afternoon energy up.
2: See, 60-40.
4: Are you
2: cordial?
4: Doing 60 water or 60 cordial?
6: 60 water.
2: Oh, get off. Hey, you can call any other time that you agree
3: Lucy
2: with me.
3: Lou. If you, it won't happen. Yeah, it won't happen
2: that's
3: again.
2: That's the only time.
3: Yeah, that's it.
2: Press record. We've got to record this.
3: Like Hayley's Comet.
2: Thank you, Lucy. Time. Thank you. Thank you.
6: Absolutely. You're welcome.
2: What
6: you're
2: a
6: welcome.
2: Champion. What a champion.
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1: Cut my heart about one, two times. 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
1: Change of season always kicks my butt. 4 a.m. on Saturday morning, I woke up and just sneezing, absolutely sneezing fit. So I had to get up and go find an antihistamine. Mm-hmm. Had a couple of those, but then I couldn't go back to sleep. So I stayed awake, went to the gym.
2: Yeah. Sorry.
1: Came back.
2: Offends me every time. Every time.
1: Had to take Creedy to work, Mizey to a mate's house, and then had brekkie with Breezy. Mm-hmm. But I was feeling really tired.
0: Why?
1: Came home. Did the gardens. But then just fell asleep on the couch. I said, Breezy, I just got to have a snooze before I do the gardens a little bit later. I'm going to have a snooze. I was out for like 2.5 hours or three hours. On the Sunday, got up. It was Father's Day, sneezing again at like 4 o'clock in the morning. So I took 2 antihistamine and then had to go pick up Creedy from a mate's house. He had a sleepover and came home, had breakfast. Breezy cooked up a mixed grill. And then I told Breezy, I nearly fell asleep at the table while we're having breakfast. And she goes, are you okay? And I went, no, I'm just really tired. And then I went to go sit on the couch, the bed in our room, and I was having a chat to Breezy, and then I fell asleep for 3 hours. 2 separate occasions knocked myself out because the 2 antihistamine that I have were drowsy ones. So I didn't read the instructions.
2: Okay, let me just give you a little bit of a background. I came into work today and Trevor said I knocked myself out. And I envisaged that you'd knocked yourself out.
1: Oh, I knocked myself.
2: Fell asleep.
1: No, I knocked myself out. I was
0: hoping you'd punch yourself.
2: I totally thought you'd had a fall and hit your head at the bottom of a stair. It's like all quivering.
1: I was literally sitting at the table waiting to take Mizey and Creedy to work and to mates. And Breezy said I was sitting up at the table and then all of a sudden I just fell asleep. She came past me and, oi, are you all right? And I was like, yes. I'm just, what? What's going on? The antihistamine was so strong. I shouldn't have even been
2: really
1: driving.
2: I was hoping you'd actually punch yourself in the head. Yeah. I know that sounds horrible.
0: We're kind of
2: a better story.
0: We were rooting for you because it would have like set you up for whatever other random things you said for the day. Yeah.
2: And they're like, just had 2 head knocks. No, you just fell asleep, mate. Twice. That's it.
1: Yeah, I was gone for like 3 hours. Absolutely gone. When I told the guys this morning, they're going, oh, I really can't. I hope you hurt. Is that what your knee sore? Is that what happened? You had a fall?
2: Envisaging what's happened to you for the last 3 hours.
1: No, I didn't read the packet.
2: And Poppy just needed a nap. That's it.
1: I didn't read the packet. Should not take, don't drive. It will cause drowsiness. I was literally out of the table.
0: So what do you want to ask then? When did you get a bit sleepy?
1: Well, I can't say when did you drug yourself. What did you say?
2: You could.
0: When did you get a bit sleepy? Yeah. When did you have a little daytime nap?
2: When did little Trevy need a nap?
1: I literally knocked myself out.
2: You didn't knock yourself out, mate. You just took a little tablet and had a little lie down.
1: Yeah, but I didn't want to have a lie down. Oh, my God. I can't say when did you drug yourself. Can I?
0: Well, you said it a couple of times. Yeah.
2: Did you just want to go with knockouts?
1: Yes.
2: Tonight? Okay.
0: Okay. Like actual knockout or yours?
1: No. Mine.
0: Okay. Oh, wow. Okay. When did you knock yourself out?
3: Getting to know Will and Woody means being able to tell them apart. 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
1: So I drugged myself, knocked myself out. I had two antihistamines, which I shouldn't have had. I got to have them at night before you go to sleep.
2: They're nighttime ones.
1: Yeah, well, I didn't know they were nighttime ones. I thought I just grabbed two, just went bang, because I was sneezing so much my eyes nearly fell out my head.
2: Okay.
1: And then went to the gym and had a snooze. And then did the same thing the next day, not knowing that they were going to actually knock me out and put me to sleep.
3: You know, older people sometimes use pill boxes.
2: Yeah. Or what are those dispenser things that you get? Oh, there's something. Oh.
3: Just a thought.
2: Like it's got the Monday dish. Yeah. What are those?
3: Like
2: you can get them
3: nighttime.
2: Made up in the chemist for you and everything, so you don't even need to get confused with what day starts with M. Oh, no, there's Tuesday, Thursday. Am I going to take both of them? Webster pack, that's what it's called.
1: I'll just borrow your dad's. Nicole, when did you knock yourself out?
4: Oh, when I was a teenager, I didn't like taking tablets. So I used to crush everything up and put it with honey, and it was disgusting. But I crushed up this blue tablet when I needed an antihistamine and fell asleep in the morning, woke up at that night. I lost the whole day, not realizing it was like a 12-hour slow release.
2: Oh,
4: and I crushed up and had the whole 12-hour dose at once.
1: So, oh, my God.
2: That sounds delightful.
3: I mean, you haven't got anywhere to be.
2: No, exactly.
1: You miss out on four weddings.
4: No one really missed me because they let me sleep all day.
1: Oh,
4: so.
1: That's nice.
2: Sad truth. Okay. Thank you, Nicole.
3: This is not medical advice.
1: No. Yes.
2: Now, some of you really did knock yourself out, like a true knockout story.
5: Like a proper story, not just taking some tablets.
2: Yeah,
1: hey, shut
5: up. I had gone and been gone and celebrated my girlfriend's 40th, and we got back to her place, and I jumped out of an Uber, and I was super excited, and lost my bearings completely, and ran straight into the back of a ute, splitting open my eyebrow to like. Flappy McGee. I'm a really good person at splitting my face open, but I knocked myself cold, ended up on the ground.
2: Oh.
5: My friends all came out and were like, what's wrong? And I was just sitting there with my eyebrow flapping around the place. And my girlfriend had to take me in and put some butterfly clips on. Went to the doctors the next day. None of my mates wanted to take me because they're like, I'm a dude. I'll look like a bad guy.
1: Oh, no.
5: So I
1: like
5: my girlfriend to take me. Took my girlfriend and then went, oh, whoever did this did a fantastic job. But yeah, my whole eyebrow, but I was knocked out cold for about 5 minutes. My friends were freaking out. That's a proper knockout story. I didn't deserve
2: that.
1: Wow.
2: Thank you for clarifying.
1: Did they draw a mustache on you?
5: Tablets, Trev.
1: I'm going to give you a no-no tablet, Sammy.
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13: Good morning, Alana McIntyre here with the latest. Stars like Keith Urban, Jimmy Barnes and Jessica Mowboy will perform John Farnham's songs tonight at Rod Laver Arena for a special show celebrating the singer. But the main man won't be in the Melbourne crowd tonight, as his family reveals his health has been deteriorating. The You're the Voice singer now requires continuous oxygen support and uses a wheelchair, his loved ones saying. It's also become necessary for John to receive 24-hour nursing care at home. The Prime Minister's heading to NYC for the UN General Assembly after talks with Tim Cook at Apple Park in California. Anthony Albanese says the executive chairman of Apple has been showing the latest ways tech giants are trying to keep children safe online.
14: How it's not just the apps or use of AI, but the devices themselves can be changed.
13: They also spoke about artificial intelligence as Donald Trump announces a new AI force to help watch over the technology. The federal opposition leader is promising one of the biggest cuts to immigration in Australian history. Angus Taylor has addressed the New South Wales Liberal Conference. He says he's going to cap migration based on the number of houses getting built each year. A man's been charged over the alleged fatal stabbing of an elderly woman in Sydney's eastern suburbs. Police found the 90-year-old with significant injuries to her torso yesterday at a unit in Bondi Beach. And some attempts across parts of South Australia, New South Wales and Victoria today. The mercury set to soar into the mid-30s.
12: Cairns RSL Club. If we're not your local, move closer.
13: The Roosters have demolished the Sharks' season with a 46-10 win over Cronulla last night. It means the Chooks will play the Dolphins in a preliminary final next week. Cronulla have made the finals every year since Craig Fitzgibbon took charge, but are yet to make the grand final. The coach saying they aren't far off.
15: Everyone thinks we need a reset, rebuild. No, we'll just keep going.
13: And the Lions are through to a fourth AFL Grand Final, defeating the Hawks last night at the G.
12: Insurance for home, content, strata, landlords. Sure, insurance, but fair.
16: Well, there's a slight chance of a Sunday morning shower or two. A mostly sunny afternoon ahead of us, though, with light winds getting down around 18 degrees tonight. Mostly sunny tomorrow with light winds, and then a top of 28 degrees today and tomorrow.
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0: That's Maroon 5 and SZA teaming up for your Sunday morning on Star 102.7. I'm Nikki and I hope you're having a great weekend so far. Did you know the Big Butt Hunt is happening today? They're not on the lookout for big butts like what I have, but the cigarette butt kind. Yep, they are doing a big clean-up today, kicking off around 9 a.m. at the taxi rank on the corner of McLeod Street and also Shield Street, because it is World Clean-up Day. So get in there and lend a hand. Now, No More Butts partnered up with the Cairns Regional Council to tackle this problem. 14,000 cigarette butts last year in one clean-up day. So you can imagine how many of these cigarette butts make their way out to the reef. But if you do have a couple of hours that you can possibly help out today, kicking off at 9 a.m, like I said, at the McLeod Street taxi rank there on the corner of Shield Street. Coming up next, Stella Lefty, and I'm going to tell you how you can win yourself some cash next week. As easy as popping a sticker on your car. This is Star.
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0: G Flip with Bet on Fire on Star 102.7. And we are giving you the chance to win some cold hard cash this week. 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Johnny and Inky will let you know the star car location. Then all you have to do is go and catch up with it. Grab yourself a Star 102.7 bumper sticker. Whack it on that car. Then you're in the draw to win one of those stickers even worth $1,000. Keep it locked to breakfast with Johnny and Inky. You can get the Star Car's location and possibly pick yourself up some cash. I'll tell you what you will hear. Nelly up next on Star.
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0: That's right. It is one of Cairns' most iconic and unforgettable events, and you've got the chance to be there. I'll let you know how after 9 o'clock this morning. I'm also going to play you the latest one from Miley. That's right. She's dropped the Cyrus, so she's just Miley, and she's coming up next hour after the latest news, sport and weather on Star 102.7.
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2: You know, Johnny, I love myself a sax solo and also a bagpipe solo. 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
11: Good morning, Alana McIntyre here with the latest. As Anthony Albanese continues his week-long trip across the United States, the federal opposition leader is promising one of the biggest cuts to immigration in Australian history. Angus Taylor has addressed the New South Wales Liberal Conference, saying he's going to cap migration based on the number of houses that get built each year. The Liberal leader also accusing Anthony Albanese of having no respect for the truth.
12: And for this Prime Minister, a broken promise is never a broken promise. It's a change in position. For this Prime Minister, a fall from a stage isn't a fall from a stage. It's a step back.
11: Iran-backed Houthi militants in Yemen say they've carried out drone and missile attacks in Saudi Arabia. Thick black smoke's been seen near the international airport in the country's capital after air raid alerts rang out. A father who was killed by a shark in Perth is being remembered as a generous and devoted family man. 63-year-old Greg O'Neill was swimming with his friend at Sorrento Beach when he was pulled under by a great white. Some attempts across parts of South Australia, New South Wales and Victoria today, where the mercury is set to soar into the mid-30s. The warmer weather has been contributing to an early end to the ski season at most resorts. And tonight, John Farnham will be celebrated at a special tribute show at Rod Laver Arena in Melbourne. The main man won't be in the crowd, though. His family revealing his health has deteriorated in recent months.
7: Cairns RSL Club. If we're not your local, move closer.
11: The Chooks will play the Dolphins in a preliminary final next week. The Roosters thumping the Sharks 46-10 at Sydney Football Stadium. Cronulla coach Craig Fitzgibbon says what possibly could go wrong did.
13: It was like a hang-on energy for the rest of the game where the last tackle four, then just errors from us. Obviously didn't adjust for losing Nico and Ma very well.
11: And in the AFL, the Lions are through to the grand final after defeating the Hawks by 9 points at the MCG.
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0: Well, there's a slight chance of a Sunday morning shower or two. A mostly sunny afternoon ahead of us, though, with light winds getting down around 18 degrees tonight. Mostly sunny tomorrow with light winds, and then a top of 28 degrees today and tomorrow.
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1: So I've been asked a few times this year when our biggest little Taipans fan is back in action, and I've got good news for you. We're on the lookout right now. So if you've got a little one that would like to be at the next home game, getting out on the court before the game, scoring a photo with Joe Blake, plus their very own Cairns Taipans basketball, their very own Cairns Taipans jersey, the family even get to go along with four gold seats to a home game. 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Your little biggest Taipans fan needs to be aged between 5 and 12 years, but it is definitely experience that they're never going to forget. 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

0: Happy Sunday. It is Johnny and Inky. 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

0: Rihanna teaming up with Calvin Harris with We Found Love on your Sunday morning. 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I'm Nikki, and you know what I love? I love that Johnny and Inky's Cane Toad Cup is making a return. If you didn't hear about it last year, this is literally Cairns' most iconic and most unforgettable events. You can witness it firsthand at Gilligan's Hotel and Resort on Saturday the 3rd of October. But if you would like to win tickets for you and two mates to be a part of it all, Johnny and Nikki's Cane Toad Cup, enjoying food and drinks, then taking on the role of trainer, jockey, and also owner, experiencing this form of racing that you're probably never going to find anywhere in the world, then listen out to Johnny and Inky. They are going to give you the chance to be a part of Johnny and Inky's Cane Toad Cup, returning for 2026 and heading to Gilligan's Saturday the 3rd of October. Even if you don't win your way into it, make sure you join us there, because it's definitely going to be hilarious. And I've got more of Cairns' best music on the way with Harry Styles next on Star.
1: Getting to know Will and Woody means being able to tell them apart. 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

0: 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You know, I wish that I had Jessie's girl. 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